0: are sensitive skin. Why so triggered? Because a sensitive barrier has fewer ceramides. It can fall apart easily. Simple Barrier Repair Plus Hydrating Cream, boosted with pro-ceramides that can penetrate deeper and rebuild skin's natural ceramide defense. This is hydration done right, the simple way.
1: AI is creating new ways of working or running a business. And like any new technology, it can be intimidating to know where to start.

or how to keep up. Don't worry though, we're here to help. This is the Google AI Professional Certificate. In this course, you'll get AI skills employers are looking for. This includes important fundamentals about AI, how to apply AI to your own work, and how to be a responsible AI user. So let's get started. Enroll today and get 3 months of Google AI Pro on us.